what fun happened in the other couple's personal stuff. I enjoy having the delight, but what fun happened in the other couple's personal stuff. 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I enjoy having the delight, but what fun happened in the other.

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Yes, tell to your fuller inner ear.

Away from the mainland, exploring down the shore. Away from the mainland.

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1: 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All the good men.

0: Gespräch. 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Was läuft denn da?
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2: 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DAB+. 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Dann empfiehl's weiter. 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
3: When I'm alone in my room, sometimes I stare at the wall. In the back of my mind, I hear my conscience call, telling me I need a girl who is as sweet as a dove. For the first time, I can see I need love. There I was, joking at my games. So many hearts and I'm saying no names. A thought occurred, tears made my eyes burn. I said to myself, look what you've done to her. I can feel it inside, I can't explain how it feels. All I know is that I'll never dish another raw deal. Playing make-believe, pretending that I'm true. Holding in my laugh as I say, I love you. I say no more, I whisper in your ear. I say I love you, I will always be here. And though I often reminisce, I can't believe that I found desire for true love floating around inside my soul, because my soul is cold. Half of me deserves to be this way until I'm old. The other half needs affection and joy, the warmth created by a girl and a boy. I need love.

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Neither here nor there. I swear I can't find you anywhere. 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So if you know who you are, why don't you make yourself seen? Take a chance with my love, you'll see what I mean. 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
1: Yes on, yes on, yes on, yes.
0: Say less. Olive.
2: With my niggas in my red Mercedes. Attitude like fuck you pay me.
0: Freitagnacht auf Westküste FM.